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You got artists like Sexy Red, G Herbo, Lil Baby, Lil Uzi, Chief Keef. They all gonna be out there, man. Make sure you out there as well. 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
1: Yo, this is Cash from the low end, man. Gemini checking in, man, on 4-0.
0: Okay, cool. Where your birthright is, brother?
1: Man, May 23rd, man. My joint just passed.
0: Yeah, what you had going on?
1: Man, I ended up going to Vegas, man. 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I ain't gonna lie.

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2: I think the engine's stalling out on me.
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0: It's Zach Boog, man, and it's wild to think that the first phone call happened over 150 years ago. Like, imagine answering the phone back then, like, hello? And not knowing you just made history. But real talk, think about the moments that started with the phone call. I know you remember being on three-way with your friends. Call them, girl, don't say nothing. Or if you're a basketball fan, calling that one friend like, hey, man, we hitting the game tonight. I'm gonna pick you up at 7. Or even leaving that voicemail on your home line for the times you not there and people call. And now that springtime is slowly starting to come around, Chicago's finally warming up, and it's a perfect time to reconnect with somebody you ain't seen in a while. I'm talking about, like, grab brunch, take a walk, just catch up. And for over 150 years, AT&T has been helping people connect, not just through technology, but through real moments. So today, don't just text. Call somebody you care about, because connecting changes everything.
1: 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AT&T.
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107.5 WGC out of Shire's number one for hip hop and R&B. What I'm saying, is that we commercial free inside this 8 o'clock hour. Lil Uzi right now, GCI, let's do it.

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3: 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Yeah, I just want to tonight right now. Did I go out? Yeah, I went out. I went. I'm stuck on the club. I'm gonna watch the bed. Wine or what?
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0: I've been talking crazy, girl. 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Lucky that you stayed on. 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
3: 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They had the best concerts, play the best music, and they be lit as hell.

just now locking in with me. Welcome to the show. I'm here holding it down till midnight on this Wednesday, and right now we commercial free inside this 8 o'clock hour. Kicking it with your boy Lil Cuz. You already know what's going on. Lil Baby Ella May. I even got some Pretty Ricky on the way, man. Ride of Scientist. It's all coming up right now. Kalani. You know what it is. It's called Folding on GCI.

when our pride was low, looking at the world like, where do we go? And we hate po-po, when they kill us dead in the street for sure. I'm at the preacher's door, my knees getting weak.

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Well, you know what's going on. This is all thanks to Live Nation, Chris Brown and Usher. 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We still commercial free. Chris Brown, Bryson Tiller. It depends. GCI, let's do it.

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0: What's up, how you doing? It's Thigh Benz. When I'm home, I'm locked in with Lil Cud on 107.5 WGCI, the Shad's number one for hip-hop and R&B. 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
1: Let it clap, ride this, or you sit on my lap. 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

0: Alicia, hello, who this is?
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0: Who want to talk to?
1: Brittany.
0: Where you calling from, Brittany?
1: Chicago.
0: Out west, out south, of east?
1: Out south.
0: Out south.
1: Out south, out south. Mm-hmm.
0: If you was calling from out west, I would have gave him to you.
1: Why would you do that?
0: I'm just playing, man.
1: I'm just playing, man.
0: You know that, man. You called him before. I got my tickets for Lyrical Lemonade Summer Smash. Saturday, June 13th. You're going to be out there, man. You let the signal hook you up.
1: All right,
0: yes.
1: Chicago in the building.
0: WGCI, man. You know what she meant. Get off my shreddy back. Leon Thomas, Chris Brown, Mutt right now. GCI, let's go.

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Family, be sure to join Saint Sabina and Chance the Rapper for the Summer of Peace rally in March this Friday, June 5th, 7 p.m. at Saint Sabina. This is the kickoff of Saint Sabina's many summer outreach initiatives to bring peace to the Arvin Gresham community, man. Shout out to Saint Sabina. Shout out to the movement. We get into this Chris Brown Residuals on GCI.

0: CI. Holla at me. Who this be on my line?
1: Nay-Nay.
0: This Nay-Nay?
1: Yeah.
0: Hey, where you got it from, Nay-Nay?
1: Outside of Chicago.
0: All right, cool. What, you in the car? You in the crib? What's up?
1: Nah, man.

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3: Well, I let somebody move in with me. And it was cool until I listened to my OG and she told me to get a man a key to my crib. And I gave him a key and he was King Kong around there. Want to cheat, want to come in and do what he wants to do. And he looked up and I had $12 in my house. I did like old girl did it. Hey, look, lady, it's time to stop paying bills. I left my own crib, buddy. You can have it.
1: Wait. $12, you said?
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1: Was he breeding them? 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
5: 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And he looked up and I had 12 dogs in my house. I did like old girl did. 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I left my own crib, buddy. 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
1: Yeah, you hear exactly what's going on. World famous DJ Jamal Smalls got us locked in right now. Let's get back inside this mix. Kicking it off with this little Uzi, what you saying? GCI.

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1: Jamal Smalls.
0: Jamal Smalls, a.k.a. The Movie, has been known to cause extreme excitement. Hold up. Here's another one.
2: All right. Well, I ain't even like that. 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

0: working, it's great, sleep, still, today, you gotta get off your and live. The bass is something like a crash. And under my dance, it's the same.
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2: 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He up out of here. 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Don't go nowhere. We'll be right back. 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

at a time. 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
3: 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Want to cheat, want to come in and do what he wants to do. And he looked up and I had $12 in my house. I did like old girl did. Hey, look, lady, it's time to stop paying bills. I left my own crib, buddy. You can have it.
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1075 WGCI, the Chi's number one for hip hop and R&B. It's your girl Shay. At 6 a.m. this morning, the WGCI morning show with Leon Rogers and Zach Boog is going down. Don't miss Leon's Locker Room, Love Him or Leave Him, or Zach's Prayer.

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3: 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And it was cool until I listened to my OG and she told me to get a man a key to my crib. And I gave him a key and he was King Kong around there. Want to cheat, want to come in and do what he wants to do. And he looked up and I had $12 in my house. I did like old girl did. Hey, look, lady, it's time to stop paying bills. I left my own crib, buddy. 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
3: 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I left that man and the dogs in that crib.
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1: What up? It's your boy, the Dust Legend, Leon Rogers.
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3: 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Want to cheat, want to come in and do what he wants to do. And he looked up and I had $12 in my house. I did like old girl did it. Hey, look, ladies, time to stop paying bills. I left my own crib, buddy. You can have it.
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17: This is Jana Kramer from Wind Down with Jana Kramer. Hey, quick question for the parents listening right now. 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
2: Have you ever moved in with somebody and it didn't work?
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3: Well, I let somebody move in with me. And it was cool until I listened to my OG and she told me to get a man a key to my crib. And I gave him a key and he was King Kong around there. Want to cheat, want to come in and do what he wants to do. And he looked up and I had 12 dogs in my house. I did like old girl did. Hey, look, lady, it's time to stop paying bills. I left my own crib. Buddy, you can have it.
1: Wait. 12 dogs, you said?
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1: Was he breeding them?

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2: 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It's your boy, the Dusty Legend, Leon Rogers.
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4: 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And it was cool until I listened to my OG and she told me to get a man a key to my crib. And I gave him a key and he was King Kong around there. Want to cheat, want to come in and do what he wants to do. And he looked up and I had $12 in my house. I did like old girl did. Hey, look, ladies, time to stop paying bills. I left my own crib, buddy. You can have it.
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2: Was he breeding them? 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
4: 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Yeah, it was time to get up out of there. 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

0: And for adults with type 2 diabetes and known heart disease, Jardiance can lower the risk of cardiovascular death, too. 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

WGCI, the Shaw's number one for hip-hop and R&B. That was Gunna, WGFT. Hey, man, coming up in the headlines, Indiana governor makes a bold move. I'll tell you what he did. It's GCI.

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1: All right, the 1901 Project officially broke ground yesterday, marking the start of a massive $7 billion mega development surrounding the United Center on Chicago's near west side. Now, the dirt turning ceremony was led by Chicago Bulls president Michael Reinsdorf and Chicago Blackhawks chairman Danny Wirtz, whose families co-own the arena and are privately financing the transformation. They were also joined by the mayor, Brandon Johnson, and Cook County Board President Tony Preckwinkle. Now, check this out, Zach and Ryan. This multi-phase project will completely reimagine the blocks surrounding the area. Housing, over 9,000 mixed-income residential units, including roughly 1,900 designated affordable housing units, approximately 25 acres of public park space and recreational areas, and commercial, more than 670,000 square feet of retail space and 660,000 square feet of office space, and up to 1,300 hotel rooms. Wow. Now, this is the initial $500 million phase one stage. Music hall, hotel, 233-room boutique hotel, parking structures, and the infrastructure will include upgraded roadways, enhanced pedestrian walkways, and new dedicated bike lanes. So okay, this is a 10 to 14-year project.
2: All in, right?
1: All in.
2: So yeah, I don't think it'd be done till like 2040.
1: Yeah, 10 to 14 years. And I think Derrick Rose has got a little bit going on with that too. So
2: dope.
1: Man, shout out.
2: Yeah. It's gonna be like nice over there.
1: Yeah. Hey man, Indiana Governor Mike Braun has suspended both the state gasoline usage tax and the gasoline excise tax.
2: Come on now.
1: Now, these suspensions have been actively extended and are in effect to my birthday, July 7th, 2026.
2: Fill up till Leon's birthday.
1: Till my birthday, right. The combination of both tax suspensions and saves drivers over close to 70 cents per gallon.
2: Come on now.
1: So, I mean, hey, listen.
2: He's trying to do the best he can to keep according the gas
1: down. According to AAA, Zach, check this out. These reductions have given Indiana the cheapest average gas prices in the United States.
2: I ain't mad at that. So I'm going to Indiana to get mine. What I paid for 2 days ago is ridiculous.
1: And last but not least, a 51-year-old Chicago resident, Juan Gabriel Reyes, was arrested and faces federal charges after creating a midair crisis on a Chicago-bound Frontier Airlines flight. He got up and first tried to walked to the cockpit and a break into the cockpit. Then he tried to open the emergency exit door, grabbed the handle, and attempted to open it, shouting that he wanted to get off the plane. After ignoring orders to return to his seat, he moved to the back of the aircraft. Then he choked the 33-year-old off-duty flight attendant who had shifted seats to monitor him. But a 37-year-old former MMA fighter yoked his ass up, and they tied him up till they had to make an emergency landing in Miami.
2: Wow.
1: To get him off the
2: That's
1: plane.
2: That's crazy.
1: I feel like you should whoop his ass until you land. Now, every passenger should just get to come in the back and whoop his ass till the plane touches down.
2: They just keep a little bat in the back.
1: Yep, and just keep whooping his ass. Yep. Hey, man, Leon's Locker Room coming up. Game one of the finals took place yesterday. We'll talk about it. It's GCI. The business.

107.5 WGCI, the Shy's number one for hip hop and R&B. Coming up, Leon's Locker Room. Boosie Badass is critical of Caleb Williams. We'll talk about it. It's GCI.

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2: The New York Knicks defeated the San Antonio Spurs 105-95, game one of the 2026 NBA Finals. Knicks were down 14. They erased it, second half deficit on the road in San Antonio. They closed out the game with an 11-0 run to get a 1-0 series lead. It's a series now. The victory extends New York's historic postseason winning streak to 12 game. Jalen Brunson had 30 points, 3 rebounds, and 2 assists, and he scored 13 in the fourth. He took over in the fourth.
3: He was hooping, man.
2: Yeah,
3: you
2: got to kind of give him one of them ones.
3: Yeah, you still got it going 7?
2: I still got it going 7. Victor Wembanyama had 26 and 12, but a costly turnover late that kind of started that Knicks run. Carl Anthony Towns had 18 and 12. So this is going to be a good one.
3: It's going to be a good one. I still got it going 7.
2: If the Knicks win this next game, it's going to be over in 5.
3: Yeah. But I think the Spurs going to the next one.
2: Yep. NCAA football 2027 cover is out. Now in the deluxe edition, they got the coach Kurt Cignetti from Indiana on the cover. And on the standard edition, Kawhan Lacy, the running back from Ole Miss, Miami wide receiver Malachi Toney, and Oregon quarterback Dante Moore, who chose not to get into the draft this year. Remember, he pulled his name out.
3: Yeah.
2: He was going, but he's like, nah, I think I'm going to go ahead and wait.
3: So you said they got a coach on the cover?
2: Yeah. Coach with the players surrounding him. Hey, man, they dominated. They ran the table. Unbeaten.
3: Okay.
2: You know what I'm saying?
3: I don't want no game with the coach on.
2: Hey, I don't know, man. Cignetti, they was cold. They was cold. Everybody going to be playing with it. Everybody going to be playing with Indiana. Rapper Bootsy recently went on social media criticizing Chicago Bears quarterback Caleb Williams. It was about his nails. He said, you're a role model for young boys and shouldn't be setting this type of example. He claimed that Williams' manicure sends the wrong message in a highly masculine sport and questioned the broader influence of athletes have on younger generations. So the internet, you know, tore his ass up for a little bit. So
3: I mean, it's nails, Boosie. He takes it so light.
2: I don't care. He had a feather boa. 4,500 yards, 24 TDs passing, 4 interceptions. I need that. And you do whatever you want to. Like my man Sloan said about Dennis Rodman when he played in the league. I don't care. Dennis Rodman could come to work in a dress. Get me 20 rebounds.
3: That's all that matters.
2: That's all that matters, man. Go to WGCI.com for these stories and more. What's coming up in the Z-Spot, Zach?
3: Hey, man. Coming up in the Z-Spot, we're going to pop it off. Chris Brown's all in the news. Don't move. It's GCI.
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0: Looking at a high 88 degrees, tonight a low of 69, right now it's 67 degrees, it's GCI.
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0: Brother Boog, what's coming up in the Z-Spot?
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0: 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It's your boy, Zach Boog, and let's jump into it. The Z-Spot Entertainment Report. Now, did you see where Chris Brown announced that he earned his master's degree?
1: Yeah. Nice.
0: He said he earned his master's degree in 2022, but he decided that he wanted to move in silence. He actually showed a picture of it. It's a Master of Fine Arts in Arts and Entrepreneurship from Harvest Christian University. He said, I move in silence, but try to grow in public. Now, this is the same university that he just got the honorary doctorate from in visual and performing arts. So that got the honorary doctor, but he actually said he went to school.
2: Did he show it?
0: And got that master's, yeah.
2: Because, I mean, we going crazy on Dr. Bryant. You know, you got to show the paperwork.
0: He never said he was a doctor. He never said, call me Dr. Brown. Got to give Chris that. He did not say that. He said, I got my master's degree. Quietly got a master's of fine arts and arts and entrepreneurship.
2: Good for him, man.
0: I might go back get my master's.
2: Come on now.
0: He inspired me, Chris.
2: Dr. Boog?
0: Yeah.
2: We'll get a doctor.
0: I ain't getting a doctor.
2: You be Dr. Bug
0: right now. I just really want the refund check. If you want to be real,
2: if they got words like toxicity and Massachusetts in it, you're not gonna get that degree.
0: Boy, they got all these AI things write your papers for you now. Oh, I'm up.
2: Oh, you know they got stuff to figure that out.
0: I know they do.
2: Okay.
0: Yeah, Brian, what you think about me going back to get my master's?
3: What would you even go get it in?
0: Probably psychology or something.
3: All right, what's the
0: like
3: next
0: that,
3: story?
0: You know,
2: yeah.
3: Next story.
0: And I'm gonna open up my own practice
2: and have a lawsuit in about 2 months.
0: All right, next story. Did you see where it's Chris Brown again? A woman tried to break into his house, and he already had some problems going on over there because there was a shooting weeks ago by his house.
2: And remember when the chick was in his crib?
0: Yeah.
2: That was in the house waiting for him to come home, talking about I was gonna cook for you and all that.
3: Yeah. Chris may have to move.
0: Yeah, he got to. I think they know where he lives now. They know, everybody know Chris Brown house, and they going over there. Just move, bro.
3: But I mean, honestly, y'all been to LA too, but when you be in LA and you go up in the hills, it's very easy to get to their houses.
2: Yep.
0: Yes, I've been in LA where people have looked up and said, that's Chris Brown house.
3: Oh, absolutely.
0: And I'm talking about the Uber drivers.
3: And you
0: everybody
3: can drive
0: know.
3: Right up to it. Yeah.
0: Yeah, you gotta move, bro. Too many people, you too famous, yeah. And too many people know where you live. I don't even want nobody to know where I live. I ain't Chris Brown.
3: Hit me up, I love Trump.
0: Ain't nowhere near.
3: I'll tell y'all where he stay.
0: Okay,
2: hey, and I hate DoorDash.
0: I tell everybody where Ryan stay too.
3: You don't know what flow.
2: Ooh, he hit you with I have a doorman. They
3: you gotta
2: get
3: through the doorman. Lotta, so
2: they
3: good,
2: gotta
3: yeah.
2: get past.
3: I gotta get through Noah.
0: His apartment complex got two floors.
2: He said I gotta get through Noah.
0: It got two floors, Leah.
3: You a lie.
0: Tell me he don't know which floor.
3: You a lie.
0: Basement or one?
2: Take the fire escape.
0: Garden unit or one? Anyway, these stories and more, head over to WGCI.com. You can follow me on Instagram, Zach Boog, ZACHBOOG.

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Yes, you, friend. Makeup, food, that text message all can wait. Okay, set your phone down to do not disturb or go hands-free. Drop it and drive. It's not a game. 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

0: 107.5 WGCI, the Shy's number one for hip hop and R&B. Mariah the Science. Scientist, is it a crime? Hey, coming up, man. Love him or leave him is on the way. What we cooking with is that?
1: Yeah, man. Coming up at 7:20. He done quit his job, y'all.
0: Come on now.
1: Oh, my goodness.
0: Entrepreneur.
1: No, this ain't it. It's on the way.

0: 107.5 WGCI, the Shy's number one for hip-hop and R&B. Leon Rogers, Zach Boog in the building, man. Love him or leave him is on the way, man. What relationship conundrum are we in today?
1: Well, the relationship that we're going to help people out with is this guy has quit his job out the blue.
0: Got a dream.
1: Yeah, he got a dream, and we're going to talk about it. Coming up at 7:20 right here on GCI.
2: 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I promise, swag.

0: R&B, Leon Rogers, Zach Bug in the building, man. Ladies and gentlemen, boys and girls, children of all ages, it's time for Love 'Em or Leave 'Em with the best damn morning show in Chicago. And you know it's gonna be ratchet.
1: Leon, what happened?

0: letter.
1: Yeah, I'm trying to read it loud.
0: Read the map letter.
1: No, don't cuss. All right, got a letter today. It says, Dear Leon and Zach, my husband had a stable job for 12 years, but recently he started posting videos online and became obsessed with becoming an influencer. Last week, without even talking to me first, he quit his job. We got bills, a mortgage, and kids, but he says God is calling him to content creation full time.
0: Come on.
1: Meanwhile, I'm stressed trying to figure out how we're going to survive while he records pranks and motivational videos all day. Now he's mad because I told him he was being irresponsible. Am I wrong for not supporting his dream? Do I love or leave?
0: Come on, man. He called by God. 866-885-1075. Amen.
1: TikTok, my son. 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

0: 107.5 WGCI, the Shy's number one for hip-hop and R&B. Leon Rogers, Zach Book in the building. Good morning. Love him or leave him, man. What are we talking about today?
1: Yeah, man. Lady wrote in and said that her husband had a stable job for 12 years and just quit his job and say he wants to go full-time as a content creator, an influencer.
0: That's what I'm talking about.
1: Said God told him to do it.
0: That's what I'm talking about, man.
1: And she wants to know what should she do.
0: Yeah, man. Let's go to the phone lines. 866-885-1075. Who this?
2: This is Norman Paul from the South Side, man. Man, that man's a bad business, man. He didn't have a plan A, B, or C. He's just going to drop out with responsibilities. I don't think she should leave him, but I think she should just sit back and watch him. And if it don't work out, then it's like, oh, you did it to yourself, homie. I got to go.
0: All right.
1: Be,
0: thanks
1: bro.
0: For your call.
2: All right.
0: 866-885-1075. Continue to hit us up.

0: 107.5 WGCI, the Shy's number one for hip hop and R&B. Brother Zach Boog, myself, the destined legend Leon Rogers. We smack dab in the middle of Love 'Em or Leave 'Em, man.
1: Oh man, we got some DMs from people that hit me up. They said, if God called him to content creation, God should have also told him to keep that job until the checks start clearing. God. All right. Oh, let me read the email first and tell you exactly what it was. So basically what happened was a lady called in, wrote in, and told us that her husband of 12 years, he had a stable job for 12 years, and then he quit his job and said he wanted to be a full-time content creator. And she wants to know, what should she do? Should she love him?
0: What was it in your DM saying?
2: We just want to recap first.
0: Yeah, recap.
1: Sorry. All right. And the DM says, hey, if God called him to content creation, God should have also told him to keep that job until the checks start clearing. And then they said, you can chase your dream and still pay bills. Plenty of people build content after work.
0: Yeah. I always say that when the brothers want to do something. You know what I'm saying? That'd be a lady that follow your dreams, girl. You walk out on faith. Walk out on faith, brother. No. So what? You're going to be living outside? You're really going to have some content to talk about. It flows right into your plan.
1: Nobody's going to save us.
0: Step it up.
1: You got to go.
0: Well, he with her. Cover the bills till I blow. Because if he pop and start getting millions of dollars, he gonna take care of. He gonna retire.
1: But you know who had a story like this though? Before we trash the guy, Kev on stage. He talked about it where he was led to do. His wife was like, "Hey, I see you ain't happy," and he said, "I quit."
0: And she then said, "Go, baby."
1: He went full time,
0: and now he retired her. Yeah, she ain't got to work.
3: He wasn't happy.
1: Yeah. What'd you say, Bree? Hold on.
3: He wasn't happy. That's different. Like she could tell.
0: He wasn't happy working at the.
3: So his wife probably saw, like, okay, there's something more in him. This wife, she don't see that in this man. This man just lazy.
1: He ain't got it.
0: She not a supporter.
3: And he
0: want
3: to go viral.
0: She not a supporter.
3: He could have got at least get a part time job.
0: She not a supporter.
3: That's why it's half and half.
0: You gotta support. Support him.
1: How old is this man? You don't
3: 42.
1: Start
3: over
0: 40.
1: All right. We hope we helped you, but if we didn't,
0: we'll keep supporting you.
1: We never do.
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3: All right, it's that time of the day that everybody loves. One person's gonna be absolutely pissed is Leon's Goofy Ass Person of the Day. It's like, man, I say my boy name and I must have rung ears down in Louisiana. Boosie Badass, I love you, man. Fan of your music. Think you're hilarious, man, but you got to get off my quarterback. Got to leave Caleb alone, man. Caleb want to paint his nails? God bless him. What that got to do with him throwing the football? You creating this whole narrative that him painting his nails going to turn somebody into this, somebody into that. If somebody want to be this or that, they going to be this or that regardless of what somebody else do. All I'm saying is leave my quarterback alone. Worry about Tyler Show down there in New Orleans. And the last time I checked, man, I done seen, you know, a couple of men out there in New Orleans dance to bounce music. Yeah. Leave my quarterback alone, man. At the end of the day, Boosie. You know, and sit your goof ass down.
1: Let's go.
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0: 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Zach Boog, what's coming up in the Z-Spot?
1: Coming up in the Z-Spot, speaking of Tim's, she got some new stuff that just released. I'll tell you all about it in one song.

0: 107.5 WGCI, the Shy's number one for hip-hop and R&B. It's time for it. The Z-Spot Entertainment Report, and I need silence in the studio. All right. Let's get it started with Cassie. Did y'all see the reports that Cassie moved out the country and has been moved out the country since the Diddy stuff would happen after she got her payout? She said, I'm gone.
1: My wood,
0: she took,
1: too.
0: She took her EMs and left his mug.
1: Went somewhere where she get more bang for a buck.
0: Pause. All right. Also, in the news, Chris Brown, he announced that he earned his master's degree back in 2022. Did you know that Chris Brown had a master's degree?
1: Mm-mm.
0: Yeah, he got a Master of Fine Arts in Arts Entrepreneurship from Harvest Christian University. That's actually the same university that gave him his doctorate degree, his honorary doctorate degree that he just had.
1: You ain't doing nothing else. Why don't you get off the couch
0: and go to Harvest? Harvest University. And, okay, 2022 makes me feel like he did this during COVID. Like, he was on. I feel like he got bored, COVID, and was like, hey, I might as well go get me a little degree.
1: So he put the actual degree up, you showed it?
0: Yeah, he posted it. He posted the degree that he got, his master's. He ain't take out no student loans. He got money.
1: Yeah, he got big money.
0: Huh? I don't know what you're saying, Bree. I can't hear you. I'm on the radio.
2: I can't tell my wife. I'm sorry. I can't tell my
0: wife. No, what'd you say, Bree?
1: I'm on the radio.
0: Don't you know I'm on the radio?
2: Is it a real master's degree or is it an honorary master's degree? Because when did he
0: get his
2: bachelor's?
0: It's a real master's degree. It's an honorary doctorate. And it's from the same university.
2: So when he get his bachelor's? Because you got to get your bachelor's to get your master's.
0: I don't know what you guys.
1: Uh-huh.
0: Well, we know where you got your degree.
2: Don't start. Southern Illinois
0: Phoenix
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4: 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Leon Rogers, Zach Boog in the building, man. In Chicago, we are sounding off today. What are we talking about, man?
3: Well, we want to ask the question, man. How many kids can a person have before you draw the limit on dating them?
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0: 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We are sounding off today. We asked the question.
1: How many kids can a person have before you draw the limit on dating them? Let us know. Well.
0: Yeah.
1: Look.
0: Because you have a child.
1: I do have a child.
0: A youngin.
1: Yes. And I got a 0-1 child.
0: Ratio.
1: So you can have one.
0: Because you can't be judgmental.
1: I can.
0: I mean, no, I'm saying
1: I can be judgmental. It wouldn't be right.
0: Like, if they had one, how you going to say?
1: Right. I no, get it. That wouldn't be right.
0: At all.
1: But I can. I hold that right. I was thinking that. At one point, I was like, yeah, I got one.
0: Enough over here.
1: I got one, but I don't. And I think it's because, and then this is what I'm, and this is my mentality with that is, if we get into a serious relationship, yeah. I am taking on response to everything that comes with you.
0: Yeah.
1: Okay, so financially, I have to make that decision.
0: Yeah.
1: Do I want a family?
0: You right.
1: I already got two.
0: Yeah.
1: And then you got two, you and somebody. Now we got a family of folk. So I have to be comfortable with that. So, but mine is one.
0: Mine would be if I was in that situation.
1: You got two, I can't do it.
0: I look at the situation. If you were married and all three of your kids came from marriage. And they were older.
1: Okay.
0: Like, for me, it's the age thing.
1: Mm-mm.
0: You got to be at least knocking on the door 20, 21, and up. Like,
1: okay.
0: I ain't doing no teens, no kid, but, like, you would have to, the age would be the thing.
1: Yep, I don't care about the age, because now he 40, want to come back home.
0: Nah.
1: Ain't gonna happen. In the streets, now they shooting up my car. Nah, I'm cool. I am cool. One child. One. And that's pushing it. One and pushing it. And I got to know where the baby daddy at.
0: Yeah, see, that'd be my thing. Like, if you had a bunch of baby daddy, but if, let's just say you was married.
1: I don't care.
0: I'd overlook that. Like I said, but the age would be the big thing.
1: Mm-mm.
0: You know what I'm saying?
1: She could be married. Let's say she's married, but she got five kids. And age is 5, 10, 50.
0: No,
1: every 5 years she had a baby.
0: No. But if she had five kids, and they was all them ages between 20 and up. Yeah, we can do something because they grown.
1: Okay. All right, well, hit us up. 866-885-1075. How many kids can a person have before you draw the limit on dating?
0: No house up.
1: It's G.

0: GCI, who this? Where you checking in from?
1: Man, I was over here giggling at y'all because I wanted to call in. I'm like, let me just call in. So I'm kind of with Zach, right? My heart limit is zero. But I do one, but they got to be like 12, 13. Okay. I don't want the little ones where you can't move how you want to. I need somebody to come and go as they please. Mm-hmm. And, 12, 13, they can cook their own noodles and stuff. So...
0: Yeah, well, 2021, they can pay their own bills. I definitely don't want no teenager.
1: I don't want the 5-year-old or the 3-year-old either.
0: You right.
1: Give me the older one. Give me the older one when she can leave him in the house by themselves.
2: Yeah, there it is. All right.
0: Thanks for your call, G.
1: All right.
0: 866-885-1075. Continue to hit us up. It's GCI.

0: GCI, who this? Where you checking in from?
1: Brittany from the South Side.
0: All right, Brittany from the South Side. What do you think?
1: See, I'm with you, Leon. They got to be older, but my limit is only two.
0: Okay.
1: I got 2 kids. Your limit is two, but they got to be older because I'm not dealing with all that extra nonsense. Mm-hmm. And I need to know who the baby mom is and how many baby mamas you got. Mm-hmm. I'm not dealing with all the extra nonsense. Okay? If you can't let me know up front, this ain't hitting it. We no.
2: Sound like a family of six to me.
0: Go. I got to be able to give you keys for you to go do errands. Take this car and go get this dry cleaning and groceries and come back. I need you to make my, your kids got to make my life easier.
1: Exactly. Okay? We need a third car. Yeah, all right.
2: Now you boxing the daughter in the yard because she mad at you. Y'all crazy.
1: Look, okay. What's the boxing point of having kids if we can't put them to work?
0: Boxing the daughter in the yard is nuts. Thanks for your call.

0: 107.5 WGCI, the Shy's number one for hip-hop and R&B, Leon Rogers, Zach Boog. We sounded off today. We asked the question, how many kids can a person have, you know, until they off-limits today?
1: How many?
0: Yeah, so we want to continue the conversation on all our social media platforms at WGCI, Facebook, Instagram, TikTok, you know the drill. And last but not least, man, join Saint Sabina and Chance the Rapper for the Summer of Peace Rally in March. It goes down Friday, June 5th at 7 p.m. at Saint Sabina. 78th place in Troop. The kickoff for Saint Sabina's many summer outreach initiatives to bring peace to the Auburn-Gresham community. You don't want to miss that. Hey, the heavy hitter, Sean Mack, is up next. That's somebody else you don't want to miss.
1: Absolutely.
0: In the mix, it's GCI.
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0: My guy.
1: Yeah.
0: Our guy.
1: Yeah.
0: Lil guy.
1: Yeah.
0: Affectionately known as
1: the Crew Stealer.
0: Get your ass up and get motivated.
2: DJ.
0: Get this to heavy hitter Sean Mack. Yeah. Let's go.
3: Heavy hitter. 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

0: 1075 WGCI, the Shy's number one hip hop and R&B, and it's time for the prayer of the day. And dear Lord, I come to you just giving you my yearly prayer. Yes, it's starting to get warm outside. The temperature will be high 80s all week, Lord, and I know that people are going to stink. So I just want to pray for everybody who decided that this will be the summer that they decide to go natural, natural with the deodorant. And I support a healthy lifestyle, Lord. I truly do. I do. But not when the whole office, the bus, the whole cookout, everywhere you go, we got to smell your must, okay? This is not the time to try out the natural deodorant. If you want to try that out, you should have did that in the winter and figured out. Oh, it takes some time for my body to adapt. Well, guess what? My nose ain't adapted yet because you stay, okay? Put the deodorant on with the aluminum in it.
1: Come on.
0: This we ask in your mighty name.
1: Amen. Amen. Amen. Amen.
2: Pop that thing, let it clap, let it clap. Ride this, or you sit on my
1: lap. Let's go.
2: 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Shake that, like you out of control. That thing till your throat gets sore. Bend it on down, put your face on the floor. 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

0: Miracle Lemonade Summer Smash presented by Speaker Box goes down June 12th through the 14th at SeatGeek Stadium featuring Lil Uzi Vert, Chief Keef, Sexy Red, G Herbo, Playboi Carti, Lil Baby, Big X the Plug, Baby Keem, and more. That's a fire lineup.
1: I love that lineup.
0: That's a lineup. 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And while you're going to thesummersmash.com to get this, listen up, because in two songs, we'll be talking about what we learned today here on the show. It's GCI. We'll be right back.

0: 107.5 WGCI, the Shy's number one for hip-hop and R&B. And now it's that fun part of the show where we talk about what we learned today. Hey, man, I found out the game is your excuse, fellas, to get out and go get out the house and go watch it anywhere you want to. Say, I'm going to go watch the game here. I'm going to go watch the game there. Because everybody had it on.
1: Yeah.
0: No care. We ain't got a dog in the fight, but everybody going to have the finals on.
1: I'm going to watch the game. So what do you do when the finals over?
0: You got to find another sport.
1: I'm going to watch baseball.
0: World Cup. Hey, man, I got to see Brazil versus Portuguese. Everybody's been waiting on this matchup, baby. So we're going to go down here to, you know, this bar and watch.
1: You on a boat. There's not even a TV on there.
0: Oh, yeah. He got a cold boat. His boat cold. He got a flap down, a fold-out screen. He got a projector that put it on the sky.
1: Yeah, you can watch it on the lake.
0: Yeah. You know, so I'm just going on my man boat to watch the game. You know what I'm saying? I'll be back. Brazil versus Portuguese. I can't miss this one.
1: Yeah, that's what it saying? Sound good.
0: They don't even do the game in English.
1: That's great.
0: It's GCI.
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1: Today we're looking at a high 88 degrees, tonight a low of 69. Right now it's 73 degrees. It's GCI.
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0: 107.5 WGCI, the Shy's number one for hip-hop and R&B. Leon Rogers, Zach Book. That's going to do it for us today. Angela Yee is up next. All right?
1: Yeah.
0: It's going to be a scorcher today, Chicago. So get out there and enjoy that weather when you get off work.
1: We outside,
0: yeah,
1: baby.
0: Yeah, we
1: you know
0: outside, man. Shout out to everybody last night that came out to Soleil out west on Roosevelt, man, to hang out with Tone Capone. Black History, Black Music Month.
1: Mm-hmm.
0: You know what I'm saying? It was a time. You know, I got up there a little late, but DJ Hot Rod did his thing.
1: Hey, I'm gonna tell you something. It was that time of the year where, you know, when I said it's not summer yet.
0: Yeah,
1: it's summer
0: summertime.
1: Now. It's summer
0: summertime.
1: Now.
0: Shout out to Pier 31, Nicky and them over there. My man Q11, Lady Genesis had it rocking. The Greeks was out. I just knew I was gonna see Zach pop up and do a stroll.
1: I would have loved
0: it. Yo, man, we want y'all to have a good time. Keep listening to WGCI throughout the day for your chance to win tickets to concerts, prizes, whatever we got going on. You want to be a part of it by listening to us for the rest of the day, man. 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
1: Hey! 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

0: We going under the radar in minutes.
1: Yeah. This is
0: this is Way Up with Angela Yee.
2: Yo.
3: Hey. Yeah.
4: Oh, when it all, yeah. It all falls down.
3: This is the real one, baby.
4: I'm telling you, I love
3: Jack Tasman.

0: hot news.
1: This is the news that relates to you. These stories are flying under the radar.
2: All right, it's Way Up with Angela Yee, and it's time to go under the radar. These are stories you definitely need to know about. And one of them is about the Obama Presidential Center that is opening on Chicago's South and West Side. So, this is going to be good. It's on the South Side of Chicago, and Juneteenth is the opening date. It's an $850 million project. They now have video into what this Presidential Center is going to look like. There's going to be a full-size basketball court, a branch of the Chicago Public Library, green space, a full museum highlighting Obama's years in the White House. Now, Obama Foundation CEO Valerie Jarrett said it's a living, breathing legacy because our hope is that people bring change back to their communities. So excited for that to happen. Shonda Rhimes also donated the Oval Office from Scandal to the Obama Presidential Museum. So that's a beautiful thing. And there's video also of Obama showing him with the replica office, and he gave it all a stamp of his approval during a walkthrough of the museum back in April.
3: So dope.
2: It looks amazing. So dope. The architecture of $850 million. If you remember, previously Donald Trump had said it was going to be a disaster. Mm-hmm. It's not looking like it. It's looking like everything is right on track for Juneteenth. All right. Apple is developing an iPhone anti-theft upgrade, but you might need an Apple Watch in order for that to work. So if your phone is snatched from your hand, it'll instantly be locked. We talked about this during lip service, too, I want to say. But they're saying an Apple Watch may be essential to that whole process. So phone snatching is a big thing in some major cities. They do have recent upgrades to stolen device protection that has limited thieves' access. So you can't change the Apple ID. They can't add themselves to your biometrics if they steal your phone. Well, now stolen device protection is on by default. You don't need to activate it. So this new feature, if it feels like it can tell if there's a sudden movement where somebody grabs your phone, they're saying it can lock it right away. So not sure if you need the watch for it, that it may only work with the watch, or maybe it works faster with the watch. That's going to become clear when the feature is actually released. Right now, they're just talking about it.
3: It's a great concept. Makes sense.
2: Yeah, I wish I would have had it when, this could work for other things, not just people stealing your phone.
3: I've absolutely seen phone snatch on the subway before. You're standing by the door, not paying attention. Door's about to close.
2: If you're dating somebody and they snatch your phone because they want to go through your messages, this is a great way to protect yourself. All right. Well, we do have the Way Up Mix for you at the top of the hour. Plus, we have a special guest joining us today. Shorty, he's in the middle of his school's out tour. He's got a new project that's out, More Than Music 3. So you may want to tune in to hear everything he has to say. He got a lot going on right now, and he's definitely representing for Maryland. It's Way Up.
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8: Traffic.
9: Inbound Ryan, just a tight spot. 31st to Roosevelt, 14 minutes. 95th in. Express a little slow at 35th. 57's clear. Inbound Ford backed up 130th to 115th. And big problems continue on the Eisenhower closed in both directions approaching Mannheim with police activity. Traffic being diverted off outbound at 25th. I'm Bonnie Green, and that's your latest total traffic.
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2: You know, I have to say I'm a little bit of an old school at heart. Like, I just can't help it. I really, really like listening to old school music. It makes me feel good. But let's see, all my God kids love Taylor Swift so much. Like, you have to hear the way that they sing this song. They're like, you have to listen, Gma, to the song. And look, and can I buy it? And can I get it? So there's definitely some Taylor Swift happening around me going on. And she's super cool. I also really appreciate the way that she writes music and plays music and everything. So she's dope. I like ASAP Rocky. I like ASAP Ferg, too. So, yeah, there's a lot of things I'm into.
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14: Traffic.
15: Kennedy coming in 30 minutes from O'Hare. 54 outbound with brake lights to Ontario and Montrose to Nagel. The Ike is still closed. Inbound side shut down at the Tri-State outbound at 25th. That's due to police activity. Until further notice, avoid the Eisenhower in that area. I'm Deb Snyder, and that's your latest total traffic.
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2: 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You know, and I think that she's one of the illest female rappers out there, so I wanted to be represented the right way.
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3: Traffic.
4: Kennedy outbound stop and go. Burn interchange to Ohio. Burn interchange to O'Hare. 65 minutes. Closed with police activity. Eisenhower inbound. Tri-State to Mannheim and outbound from 25th to Mannheim. And the Tri-State northbound exit ramp to inbound Eisenhower. And Reagan Memorial eastbound from southbound Tri-State to the Eisenhower. I'm Tom Beck, and that's your latest total traffic.
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28: 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Eating a bowl of cereal.
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29: 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Amen.
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6: Traffic.
7: Kennedy up on solid. Burn interchange to Lake. Burn interchange to O'Hare, 68 minutes. Closed with police activity. Eisenhower both ways between 25th and Mannheim. Also, Tri-State northbound exit ramp to inbound Eisenhower. Also, Reagan Memorial eastbound from southbound Tri-State to the Eisenhower. I'm Tom Beck, and that's your latest total traffic.
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0: 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Oh, yeah, Miami made it to the show. 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

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Right now, let's do it, man. 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
1: 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This is Live with Tone Capone. Hey, we just had this whole debate. Zach, shout out to Beyonce Fox from V103. We just had this whole debate coming back from the Obama Center. Thanks for the invite. Appreciate it. And I want to let you know the Obama Presidential Center is amazing. It's one of the best things I've ever seen, period. Now, I thought it was just a museum. That big building we saw, you see on Stony? Nope. Nope, nope, nope. There's studios in there. It's amazing artwork. It is something to see. It is a campus. It is just something. You got to see it. It's literally the word campus. If you went to a college and you experienced what it's like to walk on a campus, that's what it is. That's just what it is. The best way to describe it. You're walking onto the Obama Center campus. Restaurants, gift shops, museums, libraries, rooftop gardens, rooftop view. It's just, it's something, man. You're gonna need a few days, though. You're gonna need a few days. Can't take it all in one day. Pause. You can't take it all in. Pause again. No

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It takes seconds and could save your life. Click it or ticket. It's not a game. 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

0: 1075 WGCI, the Shy's number one for hip hop and R&B, live with Tom Capone. All right, Boosie thinks that they are trying to push something on our little boys by putting Caleb Williams, the Bears quarterback, our quarterback, on Madden with his fingernails painted. He's upset by it. Upset. I say you tweaking. What do you say? Chicago, check in.
1: Hey, me, what up?
2: Hey, man, listen, they don't care about painting his nails, things. Dennis Rodman was one of the first people to do it. And nobody really said nothing to him, man. So stay off Caleb's back, man. Let this man be a quarterback in Chicago. Hopefully change our Super Bowl.
0: Yeah, absolutely. First of all, I don't know if Boosie didn't understand this. We don't care what Caleb got going on. Ain't none of us going against him. None of us. We ain't never had a quarterback before, ever. Ever. And a shout out to all the quarterbacks that's been here, but y'all know y'all wasn't great. Y'all were good. Not great. Caleb's great. Now, I don't know, but from what I understand, seeing somebody paint, had they nails painted, can't make you like boys. I don't know if that could happen. Like, he's just like, oh, you know what? Caleb paint his nails. So do I. I'm going to paint him because he's doing it. Now I like boys, too. I don't think that's how it goes. I don't know if that's how that rocks. I don't know if that's how that go, man. Boosie got to chill, bro. And honestly, let's just think about it, Chicago. What would you care more about? When we talking about influencing young people, would it be violence? Over sexual content and certain things we listen to and watch, or to be some nail painting. I don't know. I think Boosie was tweaking on this one. It's GCI.
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1: What's up, though? What's wrong? I'm about to pull up on you right quick. You got a man. They got to do with me. Come outside right quick.
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0: When 50 Cent was asked about his child's mother who was in the alleged sex tape, he had a lot to say. I'll tell you what he said about it coming up in minutes. It's GCI.
1: Let's go.
2: 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That thing till your throat gets sore. 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

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She's achieving what she's after. Damn, GCI.

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A beautiful day in the best city in the world. We got you, man. It's time for me to look out for you. I love this part of the show. Not talking about anybody, not telling anybody business, but just looking out for the city. How about it, man? Tickets to go hang out with Bryson Tiller. I got those tickets for you right now if you call it 10. 866-885-1075. 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Come grab these Tiller tickets.

0: CI, what up?
1: Yes, yes, Terry.
0: I guess you think you're calling number 10, man.
1: This is an ice cold month. Hey, P-Twist is an ice cold month. First is Drake, then Caleb, and now a cold brother, Alpha Phi Alpha. Ooh!
0: Okay, where to sneak that one in, brother? Congratulations, my boy.
1: I had to for you.
0: All right, man, congratulations, my boy. You're going to check out Bryce and Tilla at the Neo Trap Soul Tour, all right?
1: All right, thank you.
0: No doubt. Matt J. Jordan, Austin Mills, all will be at the Credit Union 1 Amphitheater in Tinley Park on September 27th. 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You got them for the free, man. Just tell me who hooked you up.
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50 Cent has responded to the leaked Diddy sex tape that is allegedly featuring his son's mom. He says, let's not forget, there are some H's out there. She's achieving what she's after. Wow. Because she now

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1: Like that's some shit that you don't do. I'ma stay right.

I love giving tickets away. And how about this? A pair of Friday GA passes to Lyrical Lemonade's Summer Smash presented by Speaker Box. 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Little Uzi Vert, Chief Keef, Sexy Red, G Herbo, and you if you are caller 10 on GCI.

0: 107.5 WGCI, the Shy's number one for hip-hop and R&B. I got these tickets I want to look out for you. You want to go to Lyrical Lemonade? Of course you do. Let's do it. GCI, what's happening?
1: Hi, am I calling Tom?
0: Who is this?
1: My name is Brenda.
0: Brenda, congratulations. You got the tickets.
1: Hey, thank you.
0: You're welcome. You got a pair of Friday GA Pass to Lyrical Lemonade Summer Smash presented by Speaker Box and SeatGeek Stadium on June 12th. 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
0: All right. Shout out to everybody that stopped by Soleil. I was out west. Shout out to everybody that popped by, man. That was a vibe. Of course, Miss Bridget Flagg, man. Way to open the doors up, man. We celebrating Black Music Month, and we're going to keep doing it. So don't forget, June 10th, Chemistry. We'll be in Hyde Park, 5121 South Harper, right in Hyde Park. I'm going to walk over there. I'm going to walk there. I live in Hyde Park, so I'm ready to go turn up, man. We're going to have a good time. Because if you understand why I'm going to walk there, it's because I'm going to have a lot of fun. And it's on a Wednesday, too. It's right before sing-along. Sean Mack does sing-along. That's going to be a vibe. That's going to be crazy. Hennessy's sing-along. Sean Mack will be there. Yeah, man. And we're giving you a chance to win $250 and also a shot at Chris Brown and Usher tickets. A lot happening at these Black Music Month Happy Hour series brought to you by Hennessy. Remember, you must be 21 and up to enjoy Hennessy responsibly. All right? And I will see y'all there. I'll catch y'all tomorrow. Lil Cuz is next. It's GCI. Hey,
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0: then stand on it. 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
1: That's gone.
0: Be letting it go. 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

Drake, Find Your Love, man. 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If you don't know, which you should know, he done dropped 3 albums, man. Iceman, Habibti, and Maid of Honor. I done listened to Iceman, but Habibti and Maid of Honor, I ain't made my way around to it just yet. But you

Thank God he went legit. Shout out Swerve, man. He just dropped a new song. It's called Thug. If you ain't heard that, you crazy. Go put that in your ear right now. Tonight, Cuzzo, I got a pair of tickets for you, man. I'm sending somebody to Lyrical Lemonade Summer Smash. It's going down June 12th through the 14th. That's next weekend, all right? Starting Friday all the way to Sunday. Lyrical Lemonade Summer Smash presented by Speaker Box. I'm going to make sure I put you out there, all right? Just make sure you stick around.

0: got two pair, all right? Kicking it with your boy Lil Cuz. I got the baby Kalani and more when we come back. It's 107.5 WGCI.
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4: Traffic.
5: Eyes are outbound closed. 25th to Manheim with police activity. Old Post Office to 25th, 76 minutes. Reagan Memorial eastbound at the Eisenhower. Traffic is diverted via exit and entrance ramps. Solid from Midwest Roads. Solid Dan Ryan inbound 31st to Burn Interchange. Solid I-80 eastbound US 30 to Veterans Memorial with a crash. Also Kedzie to Tri-State. I'm Tom Beck, and that's your latest total traffic.
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